We've been waiting all week to bring it to you. Look how pretty. Look at all the shiny colors. Oh my God, I love it. Let's go over here. Look how beautiful the perfumes are, and they smell well with the jewelry, because when you smell pretty, it all goes together. Hey, let's look at this.

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That's gold plated. That's not going to hurt you, though. Look over here. You're going to want to dig right into this little item right here.

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It will soon pass, whatever it is. 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I'm not worried.

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I don't know. Yes, I am gonna say that I'm a thug. That's because I came from the gutter and I'm still here.

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Thank you, thank you. Thank you. Don't mention it. Nice crowd, eh? Right. Last tune. Let's try us the studio, okay? Thank you, then, gentlemen. Well, it's our last song now. Thank you very much for coming. We're going to try. This is a tune called Sussudio.

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Is someone supposed to catch you? Or do you catch yourself? There will be something worth falling for.

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Just do it, whatever it is. And then boom, it's gone. Fear is gone.

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Come on now, let's have it, don't fight it. Come on now, here we are.

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1: In a minute, Mom. Hello?
2: Where are you?
3: You're what? Missing it.
2: Get down here right now.
1: Where are you?
2: We're in the tunnel.
3: You have 5 minutes.
2: Get down here right now.
1: Okay.
2: Hurry.

0: She's fantastic. I knew she'd be a star.
1: She could be. She could be great. She could be a major star.
0: She is a star, George.
1: The biggest star in the universe right now as we speak. Those who love the set, the director's got all kinds of things. The director's hot. He's hip. He's here. He's going to be doing all kinds of things. He's going to change the color of the set. He's going to get a great idea for a blue.
0: Don't change anything, George.
1: He touches one thing, he's gone. I swear. He's history.
0: I want to meet her.
1: You got it. Anytime. Name the place. Name anywhere, any street. You got it.
0: Now.

he's still after me. He just gave me a necklace. I don't know, I think it's real diamonds. Yeah, he thinks he can impress me by giving me expensive gifts. It's nice, though. You want it?

0: she's here.
1: So sorry about the rain.
2: Oh, that's all right. I'm sure we're going to have a really good time.
3: 6, 7, 8, and a 1.
2: Hey.
4: Hi.
2: So I have new choreo.
4: New choreo.
1: Yes.
2: Okay.
1: So it goes 2, 3, 4, 5, 6, 7, 8.
2: Oh, I love that.

0: looked amazing. Great job, everyone. Do what that was great. Are you ready to do another one?
1: I'm ready. You guys want to do it again one more time?
2: Where's the giant disco ball?
0: We need that. We need to find it to do the next one. Let's go.

0: Riding the punani, me riding the punani, me feeling the punani.
1: Is you Madonna?
2: You my driver?
1: Is you Madonna? Your Babylons look less big than they do on the telly, but I still definitely would.
2: You wish.
0: I do actually.
3: Hey, Mr. DJ. Put a record on. I wanna dance with my baby.

0: What are you doing?
1: Yo, Maradona, you know when you do your next single, can I be in it? Because I was well good at rapping. Like a virgin, like don't need no urging. Got me sturgeon, gotta rock with the
0: merchant. Please stop.
1: For real.
0: Put my music back on.
1: Respect.

0: Has either of you two been to England? Do you want to see the real Big Ben?
1: Yeah, well, I will show you.

show, show, show, show, show, show, show, show, show, show, show, show, show, show, show, show, show, show, show, show, show, show, show, show, show, show, show, show, show, show, show, show, show, show, show, show, show, show, show, show, show, show, show, show, show, show, show, show, show, show, show, show, show, show, show, show, show, show, show, show, show, show, show, show, show, show, show, show, show, show, show, show, show, show, show, show, show, show, show, show, show, show, show, show, show, show, show, show, show, show, show, show, show, show, show, show, show, show, show, show, show, show, show, show, show, show, show, show, show, show, show, show, show, show, show, show, show, show, show, show, show, show, show, show, show, show, show, show, show, show, show, show, show, show, show, show, show, show, show, show, show, show, show, show, show, show, show, show, show, show, show, show, show, show, show, show, show, show, show, show, show, show, show, show, show, show, show, show, show, show, show, show, show, show, show, show, show, show, show, show, show, show, show, show, show, show, show, show, show,

terrible dream. I am parched. That's better. I could use another one of those.